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The queen and all her elves come here anon.

0: klinkende stemmen. 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Kijk voor meer info op tivolivredenburg.nl.
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4: 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Dus ik ben heel blij dat ze hier naast me zit. Johanna, good evening and thank you for joining me and the listeners of NPO Klassiek.
5: Good evening, thank you.
4: This cantata, Es erhob sich ein Streit, by Johann Christoph Bach, it's not very long, but it's really the starting point for this program. What did you hear in that piece that made you think I could build an entire concert around it?
5: It is a perfect starting point of this program because it uses the actual text from the Apocalypse. So the story of St. Michael fighting the dragon, this story about drastic conflict. And it's almost like Johann Christoph Bach composes it. It's almost like a direct soundtrack. So it's almost like standing beside Michael and the dragon. And in that way, it's completely different to the Bach cantata that also refers to the same feast, to the same text, but takes this thought much, much further by asking the question, what does this have to do with me? No conflict at all in the Bach cantata, but a lot more personal attitude and thoughts about angels, or put to a more universal level, protectiveness, feeling supported, feeling surrounded by good energy. And in that sense, this whole program is about counterbalance, really.
4: Balancing conflict and difference at the heart of this biblical story about Michael, the archangel Michael, which incidentally yesterday was the feast, right?
5: Yes, not totally incidentally. I knew it when I programmed it that it fits the season.
4: You seem to take that idea of this biblical story beyond the story itself, especially in Fratres by Arvo Pärt, which is also on the program. What do you hear in that music that connects to the story, to Bach?
5: Well, Fratres itself, Fratres, the title, Brewers, reminded me at first of a line by Friedrich Schiller, known from Beethoven's Ninth Symphony, Alle Menschen werden Brüder, a kind of utopia, so quite the opposite of what the Johann Christoph Bach tells. Arvo Pärt himself sees or hears in his music, in this piece, a constant conflict between the moment and eternity. And I find this picture very, very beautiful, because conflict is also not something that we only experience in the news or in the world outside, but also within ourselves. And how he puts this into music, that there is a melody line that moves forward and a tintinnabuli harmony, A minor, that is there for the whole piece, is really, really strong.
4: I think most of us quite detest conflict in itself, but is there something to be gained from it, or the solution of a conflict, does it bring you somewhere further?
5: I think so. I think it is necessary to not only accept but to really live that there are different opinions and differences in this world. How boring would this world be if we were all the same and if we had the same opinion about everything? And it's also something that is there in music. If we played music that only consists of consonances and is beautiful major all the time, it would be absolutely boring. And also music lives from the contrast between consonances and dissonances, especially in Baroque music. And this is something, yeah, that also works on a more universal level.
4: Very true words, I dare to say. Does this program already tell us something about the kind of artistic director you are going to be of the Nederlandse Bachvereniging?
5: I've sat for quite a while with the thought that we perform the pieces that are around 300 years old with a lot of love for detail and so-called historically informed performance practice, but we hardly ever perform them in the context they were written for. So I see it a little bit as my task, really, as my duty to contextualize these pieces in a new way and to tell a story in a program, and I hope this is noticeable also tonight.
4: Thank you very much. We will most definitely enjoy the concert. I hope you do too. Johanna Zoller, artistiek leider van de Nederlandse Bachvereniging. Dankjewel. Johanna Zoller, die met het eerste programma in die functie een nieuwe weg inslaat, waarbij de muziek van Bach nog steeds centraal staat, maar ze ook uitstapjes naar andere muziek durft te maken. Zoals Arvo Pärt bijvoorbeeld vanavond, een componist die meerdere mensen linken aan Bach. 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